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2: 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And I also had to cover up the glory holes that they would make with pieces of plywood and screws.
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9: 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The Rock Church of Fenton will be on hand to provide the blessing, and I'm going to give you a shot to win tickets to see Motley Crue this summer at Pine Knob. 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Vehicle City Harley-Davidson right on Austin Parkway in Flint with Banana 101.5.
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1: That's why you were Hangover Whoretown?
2: Yeah. 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
3: We just thought it was a fun nickname.
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4: I thought you guys just were slutty drunks.
2: Yeah, they were. But related to the name.
1: Gotcha. Okay, it makes sense now.
4: I was thinking the same thing. I'm like, oh.
1: You may have said that, but I never made the connection.
4: Let's talk religion and wrestling. The two R's of the modern world

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10: What is your two-sentence horror story? 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Hello, Amanda.
12: Hello. Good morning. Good. Happy Halloween.
10: Happy Halloween to you. Do you have a two-sentence horror story for us?
12: Yes, I do. It is terrifying if you're in arachnophobia.
10: Okay.
13: All right. Go ahead.
10: This is a true story.
12: So mine it is a true story. It's not my story, but I just experienced this via my client. I'm a house cleaner.
10: Okay.
12: And he told me this story, and it is, I was eating a box of Crunchy Munch,

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0: I'm not sure.
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Next hour, what's the societal norms you're deciding? I'm not doing that one anymore. Like, an example, eating three meals a day.

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0: Right. We don't care. Go work harder.
1: Yeah.
0: You suck.
1: Right.
2: I just stand
1: you,
2: up and be like, right. Boo hoo.
0: Yeah. Oh, are you sad about stuff?
2: Did you lose the big game?
1: Yes. Jesus. That's where you need the afternoon drive sports talk guy.
2: Yeah.
1: Whose whole image is giving the city the finger and yeah. getting coaches yeah. fired.
0: Exactly.
1: To be there and just trash them to pieces.
3: Honestly, it would have worked better if they had done that a few times and then genuinely answered a question, faked him out, and then kept going again.
2: Go back to it.
3: Yeah. Then I would have laughed.
1: On
3: now
1: the way.
3: I just think they're butts.
1: Dumber than the show trivia. Idiot trivia day. Do we have an idiot member who's ready to play?
3: We do.
1: All right. We do. 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

0: That's Josie Scott, May 8th. May 13th, it's Power Man 5000. 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
10: You can't win, that's the game, and let's begin. And you think you know the answer, but you probably can't get in. Wish you best and good luck, because these clues, they kind of suck. She tried to be sly and cunning, but she

0: testify before Congress. Mary, what was your position on this purported scam?
1: I did everything. I don't know. Fire me.
2: I don't know.
3: That, Mary.
2: The theme sounds exactly like how Kelly hums it.
3: Okay, okay. You hum it. Hum it.
2: That's pretty much what we got.
4: Okay.
3: Well, yeah. Mary.
4: All right, dead on.
0: Mary, I'm enjoying it. By the way, you're closer than I am to getting the answer. I don't even have a good guess, so.
3: That is incorrect, Mary. I'm so sorry.
2: Okay.
0: Kelly didn't Alrighty. Say it was a good guess. Thank you, Mary.
3: I don't know.
0: Do you
3: what
0: want to play
3: is.
0: Your audio clue again?
3: I don't have it pulled up. Okay. I'm sorry. Good. My Adobe's being ridiculous.
0: No, that's great. I'm delighted. Yeah. I was hoping you'd say no. So.
3: It just goes.
0: It does. Yeah. It's just burr.
4: So it's a bit like that. Yeah.
0: Well, we'll do it again tomorrow. Day 55. You can't win. Okay. 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
0: What do we learn in just a moment? First, one more thing. One more thing takes us to the town of Bland, Missouri. Boy, put that on the billboards.
23: Boy.
0: Oh, my God. Welcome to Bland.
23: Sounds great. Mm-hmm.
0: That is where $3,500 was stolen by two women from the half-ass bar in Bland, Missouri. Okay. The two women broke into the safe, which, and then a cash-to-coin exchange machine, you know, like for the pool tables and stuff.
4: Yeah.
0: Then they tried to break into the ATM on site. They were caught on security cameras, and their vehicle was seen.
4: Nice, okay.
0: Turns out one of the women is the daughter of the owners. It seems like she was financing her drug habit because the friend had fentanyl and meth on them when they were caught. This is how it gets even more weird. The owners of the half-assed bar in Bland, Missouri, posted about their daughter on social media and talked about how much of an idiot she was. And the police and the prosecutor had to come back and say, could you take that down? You're going to spoil our case against your daughter. The people of Bland have spoken. Strange scenario.
1: Yeah.
0: The half-ass bar in Bland, Missouri. I bet you that's a place where if you walk in and you're not from town, it immediately is uncomfortable and you're like, everyone here hates me.
1: Yeah, the music goes.
0: Yes.
1: Mm-hmm. Stops. Yep. Everyone turns around and looks at you.
2: We don't take kindly to your kind around here.
0: You mean people not from here? Yeah, that's what we mean. What did we learn today? Tommy, what did you learn?
3: Yeah, it's telling that one dry hump is okay, but two don't feel very good.
0: Yeah, leaves your arm sore for a day.
23: Yeah, I can. Yeah, that's what I hear.
0: Maitland, what did you learn?
2: I learned Tommy won't go touch an electric fence because then he'll miss the feeling of missing touching the fence.
0: Really makes sense when you look at it that way.
3: Yeah.
0: Steve, what did you learn?
1: I learned that Cartusian is an acceptable answer to any yes-no question.
0: Kelly, what did you learn?
24: I learned that Maitland will go the yard for you. Just the one.
0: Hotwings, what did you learn?
23: I learned where Kelly finds the biggest nuts.
0: I learned that electric milk just hits different. Hits different. Get you. That's all. We'll see you. It is the Free Beer and Hotwings Show.
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From Breaking Benjamin to White Zombie, we got you covered this morning. 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

0: Flint's Rock Radio, Banana 101.5. I'm Tony Labrie. I'm going to be out for the big grand opening celebration of Merchants Beer, Wine, and Spirits tomorrow. They'll be celebrating all day long, but I'm going to get out there around 4 o'clock. I want you to come and see me because I have got tickets to see Foo Fighters this summer at Ford Field. We're going to have some fun with it. We're also going to be giving away Banana t-shirts every 10 minutes while we're out there. Plus, Merchants will have, you know, merch giveaways, food and alcohol sampling, cigar specials, $5 pizzas for a limited time. They got a bourbon hunt and so much more right there on the corner of Hill and Dort. Come out tomorrow, 4 o'clock with Banana 101.5. You know what's crazy? 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

Flint Rock Radio Banana 101.5. We told you earlier this week how quietly Wendy's has been closing locations in the area. We just got word of another location that just closed this week. I'll tell you after this new one here from 3 Days Grace. Seems

0: Berlin's Rock Radio, Banana 101.5. 3 days grace, Don't Want to Go Home Tonight. That's on the Alien Nation album that came out last year. Hey, earlier this week, we were telling you about Wendy's and how they've been just quietly closing locations out of the blue in the area. We told you how Lapeer just closed their location. Also, a location in Lake Orion closed. Then a listener posted on our Facebook page to let us know that I think it's on Hancock Street in Port Huron. That location also just closed this week. We're going to see more of this because they did announce they're going to close like 350 underperforming locations. We haven't seen anything yet right here in Genesee County, but we'll keep you posted. And what we do know, it's all on the Banana 101.5 app for you. Hey, I'm Tony LaBrie. 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

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Boy, Tigers took another beating from the Red Sox last night. It was hard to watch. Thankfully, I fell asleep midway through. I think probably around the sixth inning I was out. We got to get Scooble back, man. It's going to be a while, though. That elbow surgery, they say, is going to keep him out for like 2 to 3 months. That sucks. At least we got the Pistons, who are crushing it right now. They're going to be back at it tonight at LCA against Cavaliers. Game 2 kicks off at 7:00.

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0: Flint's Rock Radio, Banana 101.5. I'm kind of surprised how many restaurants in Genesee County that I have not been to, like ones that have some great reviews. I have never been to Cafe Rima downtown, Cork on Saginaw, never been to Sauce Italian American Kitchen, which is in the Hilton downtown, but people rave about that place. Never been to any of those. I've never been to Pesto's either, but they're all highly rated according to Yelp. I actually put together a list of 20 restaurants in Genesee County with some of the highest Yelp ratings. Check it out. I got the full list for you right now on the Banana 101.5 app. Hey, it's Tony LaBrie. 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
0: Hey, it's Tony LaBrie from Banana 101.5. 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

0: Lance Rock Radio, Banana 101.5. This Saturday, I'm going to be giving out tickets to see Motley Crue this summer at Pine Knob. I'm going to be at Vehicle City Harley Davidson for the Blessing of the Bikes right there on Austin's Parkway in Flint. The Rock Church of Fenton will be there providing the blessing. I'll be broadcasting live starting at 10 o'clock again with your shot to win those tickets to see the Crue this summer. Hey, I'm Tony LaBrie. You ever get stuck just trying to figure out what to eat for lunch and then everything just sounds way too heavy or probably not good for you? 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
6: 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We are Banana 101.5, Flint's Rock Radio.

0: Flint's Rock Radio, Banana 101.5. What's going on? I'm Chris Monroe. Just mentioned a few minutes ago that we kicked off season number 14 of the Banana Bag Golfers League last night at Swartz Creek Golf Course. Had a great turnout. Weather ended up being pretty good. A little chilly, but we got through it. Great start to the season so far, but I tell you what, I am rusty. I went in with what I thought was enough golf balls, but no, was just spraying them into the woods and into the water. So I'll be making a trip back out to the grounds, driving range, and pro shop coming up this weekend because, yeah, that was bad. The lost ball count shot way up on the very first night. So I got to shake off the rust, hit the range, and you can do the same. You got to get back game ready. Stop out to the grounds. They've got all the equipment that you need. Maybe you need to get your clubs re-gripped or get some new clubs, take some lessons, or just hit the range and hit a couple buckets. That might help you as you get back into the season. They've got you covered on all fronts out there at the grounds and, of course, the driving range with the TrackMan software so you know exactly what your swing is doing and how far your clubs are going, all that stuff that you need. Now is the time. Beginning of May, we're getting into golf season. Get out to the grounds and get game ready for the season.
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0: Flint Rock Radio, Banana 101.5. What's going on? I'm Chris Monroe. Got a busy weekend at the Machine Shop. Coming up tomorrow night, the return of Josie Scott, the original voice of Saliva, along with Framing the Red and Vicariant. 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Got Powerman 5000 coming up on May 13th, Fozzy on May 16th, and it goes on and on from there. Snot, Red, got the Family Values Tribute Night, Blackberry Smoke, Ugly Kid Joe, and more. 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
5: Well, to say I've been looking forward to this chat for a long time would be a severe understatement, and so I am thrilled to welcome the legendary Mike Ness to the show tonight. Mike, man, thank you so much for being here.
6: Thanks for having me. I appreciate that.
5: Listen, I'm not the first one to use the word legendary tied to your name, but what runs through your head when you hear a word like that?
6: I don't know. It's kind of weird. Yeah. we didn't really set out to become role models or legends or anything like that, but you know, I'll take it. I mean, like, I've been called a lot of things in my life. That's it. I'll take that one.
5: Yeah, fair enough, man. Well, tonight it is the eve of the release of Social Distortion's new album, Born to Kill. Your first in 15 years, man. How are you feeling?
6: Oh man, I can't believe it's finally happening, because I mean, this record's literally been done for like 8 months, you know? Yeah. But, you know, I'm super hands-on with everything, you know, whether it's everything from merch to artwork for anything to even as trivial as ad mats in newspapers, you know? I just like very particular about how, you know, things look. And, you know, I couldn't do both at the same time. Couldn't be doing the record and doing artwork, you know. So when the record's done, then it's time to get into the artwork, and then there's the manufacturing. And so, I mean, I found myself having to go into the car and listening to it once in a while just to remind myself that this is a reality.
5: Yeah. When it was finished, or when you felt like, all right, we're at that point, this thing is done. Like, what was that like for you, man, after everything you've been through to get to that point?
6: Well, it was extremely grateful, you know. Just I wasn't sure about anything, you know, a couple of years ago, and even if I was going to be able to sing again. So when I was ready, you know, then the producer wasn't ready, because they're not just sitting around. So, but when it was time to do the vocals for this record, I really felt like I was singing like there was no tomorrow. You know, and something like that happens in your life, it changes your perspective. And it gave me a sense of urgency, and I feel like that came across in the vocal performances.
5: I get that, man. And I want to talk to you more about the vocal performances, because I know this cancer, the surgery, really just kind of shocked you about how your voice sounded. We'll keep chatting with Mike Ness of Social Distortion coming up. Right now, it's Magnolia Park and Shallow. It's Loudwire Nights.
7: 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Give her a message, she ready to do. I said my bitch get ready to go. I said my bitch get ready to go.

0: 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That is Deftones and Infinite Source off of their most recent album, their album that came out last year, Private Music. My name is Chuck. I'm going to take a quick break. When I get back, we are still hanging, still chatting with the legendary Mike Ness of Social D.
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2: 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Vehicle City Harley-Davidson right on Austin Parkway in Flint with Banana 101.5.
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19: I'm going to say it a couple times tonight, but just a huge thank you to Mike Ness of Social Distortion for hanging with us as we get ready for the release of the new Social D album, Born to Kill. It comes out tomorrow, here in just a few hours, man, on Friday. And I can't wait to get my hands on it. Mike, thank you so much for being here, man. You know, you've been open, I mean, just seemingly completely open about the diagnosis of stage 1 tonsil cancer in 2023 and your surgery, which you've called, you know, gnarly, the chemo, the radiation, everything. Looking back on that journey, and it's not a fun question, but what was the hardest kind of moment for you during all of that?
20: Well, God, you know, I lost 20 pounds in the hospital because I was I had a tube feeder, feeding tube, you know, because they sent a robot down my throat and cut it all out and then cut the nose out. So it was complete. The system that I've been using my whole life had been interrupted and had to be relearned. And they were putting this nasty shit made by Nestle's, I don't know, trying to feed me. I ain't eating that shit, you know. So I lost 20 pounds in there. Plus, it seemed like every time they asked me what my pain level was, I said 8. So I was medicated the whole time. But, you know, I lost so much weight and having the kids see me in that, you know, and just seeing the fear in their eyes. It's really hard. You have to just try and you have to be strong for them and then, you know, you're going through all this, but it's no guarantee. You don't know that it's going to work. You don't know. And that's the hardest, I think, is just not knowing. You know, I still get tested once a year and I get anxious every time it's time to get blood work. It's nerve-wracking.
19: Yeah. Thank you for sharing that. Mike Ness, man, it's such a privilege to have you on the show tonight. We're going to keep chatting with you in the next hour. Right now, let's hear the title track from the new Social Distortion album, Born to Kill. This is out tomorrow here in just a few hours. Man. More with Mike Ness coming up. It's Loudwire Nights.